0: 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We'll be right back.
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2: Soulja Boy Tough. 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You gotta punch, then crank back three times from left to right.

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1: Damn, little mama. 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

0: 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We'll be right back.
1: Did you ever think Sherman's would make it this far?
2: I wasn't sure we'd make it a year. 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
2: Well, you ain't done yet.
1: I know, Dad. We're just getting started.
2: Can't wait to see what you do next.
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I know this is something I gotta do, but that don't mean I want to. What I'm trying to say is that

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1: Did you ever think Sherman's would make it this far?
2: I wasn't sure we'd make it a year. Well, your mom knew.
1: It's been a fun 50 years.
2: Well, you ain't done yet.
1: I know, Dad. 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
2: Can't wait to see what you do next.
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0: 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We'll be right back.
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1: Go Backs, baby.
0: No one does it better, baby.
1: Yeah. Go Backs, baby.
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0: talking to you on?
1: Oh, sorry. I just, considering the whole canned peaches situation and the fact that you paid with a check, I just thought maybe this was a landline.
0: No, it's a cell phone.
1: Okay, got it.
0: I don't care about any of that. I just want to speak to somebody about keeping the peaches.
1: Well, that's what I'm
0: gonna... they've been.
1: Actually, ma'am, there is a solution for this. I just need you to download a canned peaches GPS tracker on your phone right now.
0: I don't want to do that.
1: Well, you'll need to, ma'am, because we're introducing new smart cans with GPS tracking so that you'll be able...
0: Well, that way
1: you'll be able to track the peaches no matter where they are in the store.
0: Leave them in aisle 6, Skip. That's what I told you. You leave the peaches where they've been for 20 freaking years.
1: No. Ma'am, I hear you.
0: Nope. No, you don't.
1: It's sounding like no smart cans for you. You don't want to have the GPS peach tracker.
0: That's asinine.
1: Okay. Would it make you feel better if I punched myself in the face right now?
0: Oh, go suck a...
1: Whoa! I don't know if I can do that on company time, but...
0: You got a smart mouth on you, and I know that you're f***ing with me. You like it, don't you? You like it.
1: No, I don't.
0: I'm going to another store where I know where the peaches are.
1: Ma'am, that's totally your right to do that, but it's at this point I should let you know that this is a prank phone call set up by your daughter, Cindy.
0: What?
1: I'm actually a radio host. And you're on the show right now called Brooke and Jeffrey in the Morning?
0: I don't care about your fancy technology or whatever the hell you've got going on. Just leave things where they were.
1: Ma'am, this is a prank call. I'm not with the grocery store. I'm only doing this because your daughter said you got frustrated that they'd move stuff around.
0: They moved the peaches, yes.
1: And that's why Cindy asked us if we could have a little bit of fun with you and make you laugh, hopefully.
0: Get her on the phone.
1: Oh. Well, I can't do that, but I do hope that you have the best day possible. And
0: I'll have the best day when I get my f***ing peaches.
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1: Does anybody here trust the food editors over at USA Today?
2: Not as far as I can throw them.
1: Yeah. Brooke and Jeffrey in the morning. I only ask because for the 15th year in a row, they just came out with their annual list of the best fast food fries in America.
3: Does it change?
1: It does. I'm not going to read all of them, but I'll just give you some of the highlights. Number 10. In-N-Out.
0: No.
3: They're the worst. How do they even make that list?
0: I mean, they don't even get in the top 10.
3: Best burgers, worst fries.
0: Good shakes.
1: Well, they are freshly cut potatoes, never under any heat lamps, but maybe that's what hurts them.
3: It really is, sadly.
0: They're so soggy.
1: Yeah. Don't do fresh.
0: No one likes limp.
1: Number 8, the waffle fries over at Chick-fil-A.
4: Those deserve to be higher. That's so good.
1: I've heard good things. Five Guys comes in at number 6.
0: Okay.
1: They soak their spuds in water and fry them in peanut oil for a little extra flavor.
0: I heard the water makes them crispy.
1: Number 5, Shake Shack.
0: Okay. Can't think of those.
1: Disagree.
0: Ones.
3: They just have the crinkle fries.
1: Yeah.
0: Oh, I love crinkle fries. Yeah, they hold on to dip better.
1: Yeah. Number 4, McDonald's.
3: Now we're talking.
1: Which I'm sure a lot of people thought that would come in at number 1, but not according to the highly respected editors over at USA Today.
2: Joke of an organization.
0: You have
3: now
0: anger
3: I get it.
0: About it.
1: They know best.
3: You're becoming discredited as this.
0: Yeah.
3: List
0: is Jeff's sarcasm.
1: Number 3, best fast food fry is A&W.
2: Mm-hmm.
1: They do suggest dunking them into your root beer.
0: Okay, Jake is backing them on this one.
2: Something about Canada, man.
0: Okay.
1: Oh, they're Canadian?
2: Oh, A&W.
0: Yeah.
1: Oh, A. I get that.
0: A.
1: Number 2, have you heard of Farmer Boys?
3: No.
0: No, I've been there before, though, in high school.
1: Well, apparently, they make their fries from potatoes in the Columbia River Basin in Oregon and Washington. They claim to have the special climate and soil ideal to make the fries stay crunchy all the way home.
4: Okay, so they paid USA Today to
3: pay. Yeah.
1: Okay. Just checking. You got an insider.
0: I've never even heard of Farmer Boys.
1: Apparently, they're number 2 and the number 1 best fast food French fry. According to the geniuses at USA Today.
3: Did you say Chipotle?
0: It better be Farmer's Daughter.
1: Yeah. For the 3rd year in a row, it's Del Taco.
2: Oh,
3: gosh. I actually love Del Taco. I've never had their fries.
0: What?
1: You may not live near one, or maybe you do, but their special crinkle-cut fries hold their shape with salt and crispiness.
3: Really?
1: You can order them covered in chili queso or carne asada.
0: Oh, that does sound
2: good.
0: I mean, that ups their game right there. That last sentence.
1: So there you go. Those are your top-ranked fast food fries according to USA Today. 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
1: Everyone's heard the traditional wedding line: if anyone objects, speak now or forever hold your peace.
0: Yeah. Uh-huh. I mean, you hear it more in movies anymore than you actually do at receptions.
2: Yeah. I wish they still said it at weddings.
0: I know.
1: It's Brooke and Jeffrey in the morning.
3: Nowadays, it's so digital. They should just be like, type one and text to this number.
0: Yeah.
3: Oh,
0: yeah.
3: Yes, and two. No, and then they do a tally.
2: And the QR code.
3: Oh, and the QR code.
0: There it is.
1: That would be nice. I know Brooke didn't have it at her wedding because she was worried one of her cousins would speak up. So. That was a good call, Brooke. But that's the thing. Nobody ever actually stands up to object.
3: No.
1: It's just like a dramatic thing that they do for like film and stuff, right?
0: I don't know the history of that question, but I bet it's some backwards thing back in the day.
1: Well,
0: you didn't give me enough cows for that woman.
3: Yeah. Somebody did it on their own, and they're like, look, let's start asking before every wedding. Does anybody object?
1: Yeah. Well, the thing is, people actually do object. Believe it or not, because a popular publication asked listeners to send in their personal stories of when they witnessed a real-life wedding objection.
0: This is what you were waiting for.
2: Oh, yeah.
1: They got way more stories than I thought they would. Like this first one, a woman said, my aunt stood up, turned to the crowd, and announced she didn't want to continue the family with a man like him in it.
0: Ooh,
1: and pointed up to the groom.
0: Yikes.
2: Oh,
3: what kind of man is he?
0: I mean, is it bad genetics or something? Like, too short?
1: Yeah.
0: You know?
1: I only want NBA players in my family. Absolutely not.
0: We're D1 athletes over here.
1: So the bride apparently ran off the altar crying,
0: and the event
1: was canceled for the day.
0: Yo.
1: They say they didn't get married that day, but ended up having a private ceremony later and are still together.
0: But did the aunt send a gift?
1: Ooh.
0: You think?
1: Some lifts for his shoes.
0: What a backstory why she's so mad.
1: I know.
0: Yeah.
1: We won't get that. But we do have another story from a person who wrote in saying, a lightning bolt and thunder stopped my friend's wedding right at the moment where they ask if anybody objects.
0: No!
3: Shut up.
0: And God objected.
3: Oh my gosh. Yep.
1: Everybody laughed, but it was pretty ominous.
0: Yeah.
3: I mean, do you still proceed with the wedding? I would be like, no, seriously, can we like take a break?
2: It didn't actually hit them. So
3: that's true, but it's kind of like a warning sign.
0: Didn't we just talk about a story about a guy who was officiating his daughter's wedding and he got electrocuted because it went through the microphone cables?
3: Yeah,
1: the Lord called dibs on her.
0: Yeah,
1: so.
0: But they still got married, and the dad just kind of sat out for a while.
1: Yeah,
3: his cool scar.
1: Man, God is not okay with a lot of these people that are getting married. Mm-hmm. It is weird.
3: He's like, stop using my house. You're both sinners.
0: Yeah.
1: Fair point. Someone else wrote in right after the priest asked the question. Our baby yelled,
0: yeah!
3: Aww, that's actually a cute objection.
0: Really, yeah.
1: It was perfect comedic timing. Everyone still laughs about it.
3: They're like, we won't get married. And then they just leave.
0: Be messed up, too. Yeah, exactly. If that priest took it seriously.
3: Took it to heart.
1: The baby was offended, though. He's like, I guess my opinion doesn't matter.
0: Yeah.
2: He's going to remember that when he gets older.
1: Yeah.
2: Listen.
1: These are all true stories of people who actually witnessed somebody object during a wedding ceremony where they ask, speak now or forever hold your peace. One guy wrote in, the groom's ex showed up to the ceremony saying she still loved him and begged him not to go through with it. The best part was in the middle of the drama, the mother of the groom came at her, grabbed her by the hair, pulled her down, and dragged her across the floor all the way to the door, not saying a single word. Then she came back inside with a big smile, and the ex didn't return.
2: Someone's got to do it.
3: Thanks.
0: What is going through your head that you're going to actually show up at your ex's wedding?
1: I mean, unpopular opinion maybe, but if I was the groom, I would feel kind of
3: proud.
1: I'd feel
3: pretty good.
1: I'd be like, wow.
0: What?
3: Honey, you're lucky only one ex is here.
2: You want a psycho ex?
1: Well, just, I mean.
2: Be careful what you wish for.
0: Who? What?
2: Yeah.
1: It just shows, like, they love you so much.
0: No, it just shows that.
1: I had that big of an effect on this person that they still want me.
0: No, it shows that you picked an unstable person to date.
2: Yeah.
1: You're just jealous because nobody objected at your wedding.
0: No, actually, that's not true. A drunk guy wandered out of Joe's hole while my husband was riding down
3: on a camel,
0: and he yelled, hey, buddy, there's still time to turn around. Mm-hmm. To which my husband thought, like, I'm on a camel headed towards the altar.
3: He's like, I don't know how to turn this thing around.
1: Yeah. There's no time. Otherwise, I would.
0: So actually, you're wrong. There was an objection.
1: Oh, that's fair.
0: Yeah.
3: Maybe that's why she put him on a camel. Yeah. He doesn't know how to drive.
1: He couldn't escape. Good call, Brooke. Another person said, I went to a wedding where the would-be bride slept with the pastor right before the ceremony.
3: No way.
1: One of the guests got video of it on their phone.
3: Oh, my God.
1: And chose to do a dramatic reveal during the speak now portion.
0: Ooh,
1: then started playing it in front of everyone.
0: The pastor?
3: A religious person sinning? No, Jeff.
1: I know I'm Jewish, but I really got to go to church more. There's way more going on there than I realized.
3: You got
1: to
3: hit up a synagogue.
1: I wonder
0: if someone yelled, could you turn the volume up? I can't hear what's happening on your phone.
1: Yeah, and Grim probably learned a few new moves from the video, too.
0: Oh, wow.
1: Everybody won there. And finally, I'll say this last one is rough. They said when the officiant asked if anyone had objections, a woman sitting in the very back row just quietly stood up.
0: Oh.
1: She didn't yell.
0: Oh.
1: She just calmly said, he's still married to me and our son is out in the car.
0: Yo. Oh.
1: The groom whispered, that woman is out of her mind. Then she walked up the aisle and handed the bride her phone, which was filled of photos of them together, a marriage certificate, and text messages.
0: Okay. I was really hoping she was going to serve him divorce papers, honestly, instead of just proof.
3: Just goes to show, some people will gaslight at any situation.
0: Now, would that make you feel good that two women want to be married to you?
1: Yes. You know? I'm sure the groom was like, see, honey, this is all that I wanted.
0: Yeah.
1: Just show some effort. Thank you.
0: Yeah. God, you're finally acting like you want me.
1: Yes. A happy marriage. Now, if you weren't excited for wedding season before, you gotta be now.
0: I mean, not if you're a bride or a groom listening to this.
1: Maybe small ceremonies only.
0: Yeah.
1: Phone taps coming up right after this. KZ 102.3.

0: The all new KZ 102.3. It's Brooke and Jeffrey in the morning.
1: It's Brooke and Jeffrey in the morning. And there's nothing that warms my heart more than getting an email from a listener saying, my mom is officially a grumpy old person. Will you prank her?
2: No.
1: It feels good to get a message like that. Mm-hmm. So today we call a woman who's upset that her local grocery store moved an item.
0: Oh.
2: Yes.
3: Oh my God.
2: Get her.
1: They moved it a few aisles over and she could not find it.
2: It's war.
1: So I'm going to call to make it right in your phone tab right now.
4: Hello.
1: Hi, ma'am. Sorry to bother you at this hour. My name is Martin Needlesworth. I work over at the grocery store on 42nd Street.
4: Why are you calling so early?
1: Well, again, I apologize for that, ma'am, but you're a regular shopper here.
4: You know what time it is?
1: I do. I figured you would be awake at this hour.
4: Well, I am now.
1: I apologize, but when you were in the store the other day, the cashier at the register told me that you were upset about a certain item.
4: Canned peaches.
1: Canned what?
4: Oh, peaches.
1: I'm sorry, you may have to speak up a little bit, ma'am. I'm having a hard time hearing you.
4: Canned peaches.
1: Oh, okay, got
4: canned
1: it.
4: Canned peaches.
1: Peaches. Oh. I thought you were saying canned beaches, like sand on the beach. I was like, well, I don't think we sell that.
4: Peaches.
1: Peaches, right, got you.
4: They're always in aisle 6, but then you move them to aisle 8.
1: I'm sorry, ma'am, why are you screaming?
4: I'm not screaming.
1: Okay.
4: You said you couldn't hear me. Well, now I have to walk clear across the store for fruit cups.
0: Oh.
4: And you didn't announce you were moving it. You just did it.
1: Okay, ma'am, I can tell you might be a little bit frustrated here.
4: I am frustrated here. It took me 20 minutes to find peaches. I don't have that kind of time.
1: You know what, ma'am? I agree with you. People don't have that kind of time to look one aisle over.
0: No.
1: You shouldn't be put through that sort of struggle.
4: Thank you. Thank you.
1: Great. So what I'm going to do is I'm just going to put you through to our store manager, and he can explain the new peaches relocation strategy for you.
4: I don't need to talk to him about strategy. I don't need strategy.
1: I think you'll feel a lot better, ma'am. Just please hold.
4: I don't need strategy. And I need my peaches. I went in there for peaches. I left without peaches. Hello? Hello?
1: Hi, ma'am. I'm back. And I just spoke with our manager.
4: Why did you talk to him? You didn't need to talk to him. I was talking to you.
1: The thing is, he is cleaning up laundry detergent on aisle 13 at the moment, so he couldn't come to the phone.
4: I don't care.
1: You're right. That's not important. The good news is he explained his canned fruit synergy initiative to me.
4: Moron.
1: So I can forward that along to you now.
4: Open your ears. I don't give a about synergy.
1: Oh, you're talking to me.
4: Who else would I be talking to?
1: I don't know if someone's around you and you may be yelling at them. But
4: no, I'm yelling at you.
1: Ma'am, I'm just going to ask, do you have a cell phone?
4: What are you, some kind of idiot? What do you think I'm talking to you on?
1: Oh, sorry. I just, considering the whole canned peaches situation and the fact that you paid with a check, I just thought maybe this was a landline.
4: No, it's a cell phone.
1: Okay, got it.
4: I don't care about any of that. I just want to speak to somebody about keeping the peaches.
1: Well, that's what I'm going to...
4: They've been.
1: Actually, ma'am, there is a solution for this. I just need you to download a canned peaches GPS tracker on your phone right now.
4: I don't want to do that.
1: Well, you'll need to, ma'am, because we're introducing new smart cans with GPS tracking so that you'll be able...
4: Way
1: you'll be able to track the peaches no matter where they are in the store.
4: Leave them in aisle 6, Skip. That's what I told you. You leave the peaches where they've been for 20 freaking years.
1: No. Ma'am, I hear you.
4: Nope. No, you don't.
1: It's sounding like no smart cans for you. You don't want to have the GPS peach tracker.
4: That's asinine.
1: Okay. Would it make you feel better if I punched myself in the face right now?
4: Oh, go suck a d-
2: Whoa!
1: I don't know if I can do that on company time, but...
4: You got a smart mouth on you, and I know that you're f***ing with me. You like it, don't you? You like it.
1: No, I don't.
4: I'm going to another store where I know where the peaches are.
1: Ma'am, that's totally your right to do that, but it's at this point I should let you know that this is a prank phone call set up by your daughter, Cindy.
4: Mm. What?
1: I'm actually a radio host. And you're on the show right now called Brooke and Jeffrey in the morning?
4: I don't care about your fancy technology or whatever the hell you've got going on. Just leave things where they were.
1: Ma'am, this is a prank call. I'm not with the grocery store. I'm only doing this because your daughter said you got frustrated that they'd move stuff around.
4: They moved the peaches, yes.
1: And that's why Cindy asked us if we could have a little bit of fun with you and make you laugh, hopefully.
4: Get her on the phone.
1: Oh. Well, I can't do that, but I do hope that you have the best day possible. And
4: I'll have the best day when I get my f***ing peaches.
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0: The all-new KZ-1023. It's Brooke and Jeffrey in the morning.
1: Does anybody here trust the food editors over at USA Today?
2: Not as far as I can throw them.
1: Yeah. Brooke and Jeffrey in the morning. I only ask because for the 15th year in a row, they just came out with their annual list of the best fast food fries in America.
3: Does it change?
1: It does. I'm not going to read all of them, but I'll just give you some of the highlights. Number 10, In-N-Out.
0: No.
3: Yeah. They're the worst. How do they even make that list?
0: I mean, they don't even get in the top 10.
3: Best burgers, worst fries.
0: Yeah, good shakes.
1: Well, they are freshly cut potatoes, never under any heat lamps, but maybe that's what hurts them.
3: Yeah. It really is,
0: they're
3: sadly.
0: So soggy.
1: Yeah. Don't do fresh.
0: Ever. No one likes limp.
1: Number 8, the waffle fries over at Chick-fil-A.
4: Oh. Those deserve to be higher. That's
3: I've never
4: so good.
1: Heard good things. Five Guys comes in at number 6.
0: Okay.
1: They soak their spuds in water and fry them in peanut oil for a little extra flavor.
0: I heard the water makes them crispy.
1: Number 5, Shake Shack.
0: Okay. Can't think of those.
1: Disagree.
0: Ones.
3: They just have the crinkle fries.
1: Yeah.
0: Oh, I love crinkle fries. Yeah, they hold on to dip better.
1: Yeah. Number 4, McDonald's.
3: Now we're talking.
1: Which I'm sure a lot of people thought that would come in at number 1, but not according to the highly respected editors over at USA Today.
2: Now joke of an organization.
0: I see. You have
3: now
0: anger
3: I get it.
0: About it.
1: They know best.
3: You're becoming discredited as this.
0: Yeah. This is Jeff's sarcasm.
1: Number 3, best fast food fry is A&W.
2: Mm-hmm.
1: They do suggest dunking them into your root beer.
0: Okay, Jake is backing them on this one.
2: Something about Canada, man.
0: Okay.
1: Oh, they're Canadian?
2: Oh, A&W.
0: Yeah.
1: Oh, A. I get that. Number 2, have you heard of Farmer Boys?
3: No.
0: No, I've been there before, though, in high school.
1: Well, apparently, they make their fries from potatoes in the Columbia River Basin in Oregon and Washington. They claim to have the special climate and soil ideal to make the fries stay crunchy all the way home.
4: Okay, so they paid USA Today to
3: pay. Yeah. Okay.
1: Just checking. Got an insider.
0: I've never even heard of Farmer Boys.
1: Apparently, they're number 2, and the number 1 best fast food French fry, according to the geniuses at USA Today.
3: Did you say it? Chipotle?
0: It
3: or
0: better
3: something.
0: Be Farmer's Daughter.
4: Yeah.
1: For the 3rd year in a row, it's Del Taco.
3: Oh,
1: yeah.
3: Oh, gosh. I actually love Del Taco. I've never had their fries.
4: What?
1: You may not live near one, or maybe you do, but their special crinkle cut fries hold their shape with salt and crispiness.
3: Really?
1: You can order them covered in chili queso or carne asada.
4: Oh, that does.
2: Well, that'll add.
3: Order some in the studio.
0: I mean, that ups their game right there. That last sentence.
1: So there you go. Those are your top-ranked fast food fries according to USA Today. Laser Stories is next on the all-new KZ 1023.

do your thing. Just make sure you ahead of the game. You know, Missy still super duper, but Prince couldn't get me change my name. Papa, Hooter can't tell you slave again. 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
2: It's the radio segment that thinks there's too many sugary cereals out there, so it came up with a savory one.
0: Ew.
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3: Ew, that sounds awful.
2: Now available in Cool Ranch, Nacho Cheese, and Hot Honey flavors.
3: None are necessary.
0: It should be okay because it's cheese in milk. I mean, it's kind of the same thing.
3: I don't like it.
2: There you go.
4: Mac and cheese.
2: Get your kids a shorter lifespan and back into breakfast with Laser Stories. The segment where we read weird news stories around the globe just like everyone else does, except we've got a laser. These other nacho nibblers just don't. This first laser story is out of California.
3: Ooh, okay.
2: A 39-year-old woman named Shanae Watkins went into a Kroger grocery store recently and loaded up on two things. Bacon and vodka.
5: Ooh, yeah!
3: Sounds like a fun time.
0: I'd try to befriend her in the cashier line. Ooh, yeah. I mean, who wouldn't?
2: And when I say she loaded up, she really loaded up.
0: Oh.
2: She went to multiple stores, and her plan was to not pay for any of it.
5: Oh. Ain't nobody got time for that.
3: Well, so that's a bold plan.
0: She's only stealing two things. I see.
2: One store caught her hiding at least 14 packages of Oscar Mayer Thick Cut and six handles of Tito's in her bag.
3: Handles?
4: In her bag?
3: How?
4: What kind of bag is that?
3: It's got to be a suitcase.
0: Alexis wants to know.
2: Yeah.
4: I'm like, that just sounds efficient.
2: Gucci's new shoplifting bag.
3: Yeah.
2: Wow.
3: With hidden compartments?
2: She went through the self-checkout line and tried to distract by paying for a Snickers bar.
0: Oh, see, she paid.
2: But her card got declined.
0: Whoa, bummer.
3: Trying to pay for something.
0: That's why she did, because she was hungry. I've seen the Snickers commercials.
2: She's not you when she's feeling that way.
3: Okay.
2: Then the staff approached her, and they saw the bacon and the vodka, but she ran off with them.
0: That must be such a loud running.
3: I was just clanking of the bottles.
2: She then drove to another store and tried to steal five more packages of bacon,
3: dang,
2: six more bottles of vodka, and five reusable bags.
3: I feel like she's whatever the opposite of a vegetarian.
0: She finally needed more bags.
2: To carry them, obviously. Yeah. Anyway, the fifth store caught her, called the cops, and she was eventually arrested and charged with petty theft and possession of stolen property.
0: I bet the police officers were excited to confiscate all that bacon.
3: Oh, yeah.
2: They sure
3: were.
2: Can't
3: return it, right?
2: Because they found exactly 89 pounds of bacon in her back seat and 34 bottles of vodka.
4: Wow.
3: Yo!
4: Fun day at the station.
0: Uh-huh.
3: Learn when to stop.
2: Well, was she going to attempt some kind of crazy world record with all of it?
0: I bet that's it.
2: We'll never know, because she was booked into jail without her bacon and booze.
0: Yeah. Oh.
2: And she refuses to speak.
0: Oh, that's too bad. I wanted to know the plan as well.
4: Yeah.
2: It's too bad. Let's go to your next laser story out of Memphis.
3: Yay.
2: A man named Roderick Duncan went to a FedEx store to pick up a very important package.
0: Mm.
2: And when he opened it, a live 4-foot iguana jumped out.
6: Oh, my God.
3: Wait, oh, no.
0: Was that what he ordered?
2: To be fair, Roderick knew that he was picking up the iguana.
0: Oh, there we go.
4: Yeah, better.
2: But they were surprised at the burst of energy from the little guy when it happened. All the FedEx employees freaked out in the store.
0: I wouldn't call him little if he's 4 foot long, Jeff.
2: That's a good point. One worker was so startled to see the lizard flying over the counter, she ran away and fell to the ground. And when you see the video, because we're going to put it up on our Insta stories of Brooke and Jeffrey, you'll understand why she was so scared of it.
0: Oh,
2: Titan is his name, and he is absolutely massive and quick.
0: It's
3: a
0: wild thing to order a lizard and then open it right there inside the FedEx store. Like, the little lizard can't wait a couple more steps to make it to your car.
4: You got
0: to
4: make sure they sent the right thing. Could have been a different
3: type. Yeah,
4: it's
3: alive.
2: Good point, Alexis. Roderick even had to run into the back room to wrangle the reptile. But don't worry, no one was hurt, and everybody was laughing by the end.
0: And the lizard's okay?
2: Yeah, I mean, he survived being shipped in a FedEx box.
0: That's true.
2: I think he's doing pretty good.
3: I hope.
0: I sometimes wish I could travel that route.
2: Way better than flying commercial, that's for sure. Let's go to your next laser story out of Tech Trends USA.
0: Fun.
2: This month has delivered a ton of innovations on beating the heat. First, there was snow rooms, then wearable air-conditioned clothing.
0: Oh, yeah.
2: And now, a Japanese company's created refrigerators for humans.
3: What?
2: To clarify,
0: not remains?
2: Living humans, okay. Not chopped up ones, you sickos.
0: That's good.
2: So they call it the Doheman box or a personal cooling cabinet.
5: Oh la la.
0: It's actually kind of fancy.
4: Yeah.
2: It's basically a metallic container with a transparent glass door designed for a personal cooling space.
0: There's even a shelf above the seat so that you can put your things.
2: Yep. It works like this. You climb in, sit on the built-in seat, and enjoy air cooled to approximately 41 degrees Fahrenheit.
0: Oh.
2: The air is directed towards your head, neck, shoulders, and back, kind of like the jets of a hot tub.
0: Okay. Uh-huh. Sounds like a cold plunge, but with just air.
3: Yeah.
2: According to the manufacturer, a 10-minute stay in this refrigerator helps quickly reduce body temperature and alleviate symptoms of heat-related exhaustion.
0: Interesting.
4: Nice.
2: The drawback, it's expensive. They cost around $9,200.
0: So you gotta be real hot to want to get it.
3: That's what my AC bill is pretty much every month anyway.
2: Well, already reports are out that a certain radio host has purchased one big enough to fit her husband in and lock it from the outside when he misbehaves.
3: No.
2: Not naming any names.
0: I don't know her.
3: you know it's a girl.
2: You have to do your own digging.
0: Well, you know.
2: Let's go to your final laser story out of fast food world.
0: Ooh,
2: it's National Drive-Thru Day, and a recent report analyzed the average drive-thru wait times at various chain restaurants.
0: Oh, this is interesting. Yeah.
2: As for the fastest drive-thru, Taco Bell ranked number one.
1: Calm down.
3: Really?
2: Actually, for the fifth consecutive year, got first place.
0: Hold on, we've got an expert in the room.
4: Ashton.
0: He ate Taco Bell for 30 days straight.
6: I'm calling BS on Taco Bell.
3: Don't call him out.
0: They turned it here first.
3: They kept you alive for a month, bro.
6: Is that what you call it?
2: How can you turn on that?
0: They slowly kept him alive.
2: Five straight years, Taco Bell has been the fastest with an average total time of just over 4 minutes.
0: Not fast enough for his bean burritos.
2: KFC was second, followed by Tim Hortons, Arby's, Wendy's, Dunkin', Burger King, and finally McDonald's.
3: Mm. McDonald's is a little different sometimes.
2: The chicken places took even longer. Chick-fil-A ranked last at 7 minutes of wait time. Popeyes was the second slowest, followed by Raisin Cane's.
3: Okay, but I like it when it takes a while because I feel like they're cooking it fresh.
0: Yeah, or they're just chilling back there waiting
3: for you.
0: Yeah,
3: but don't tell me that.
0: Know? Yeah.
2: As for who had the emptiest drive-thru, that'd be Arby's.
7: We have the meat.
3: Arby's is so underrated.
0: It is really good, and their curly fries never make any sort of top list, and they should.
2: I like that the food looks the same going in as it does coming out. That's the fun part of it. Also, Chick-fil-A may be a long line, but when asked about friendliness and overall satisfaction at the drive-thru, they ranked number one.
8: You better read knickknacks.
4: That's because of the creepy "my pleasure" they have to say to you.
0: Oh,
4: mandatory.
2: Wait, what?
0: My pleasure.
2: And they have to make eye contact with you while they say it.
4: I don't know about that.
3: Okay. If I ever go to Chick-fil-A, I'm going to say, "I would like pleasure, please."
2: Yeah.
3: And they have to say it.
0: My pleasure.
2: So,
3: Gerald, take yours.
2: Friendliness seemed like it was more closely associated with satisfaction than actual speed, but not this guy.
0: No.
2: He delivers satisfaction without giving up any miles per hour.
0: There you go.
2: In fact, you can hear him revving his engine right now. Go, little guy. That's my pleasure.
0: Uh-oh.
2: And that sound means Laser Stories has come to an end for the day. We'll do it again, same time on Wednesday.

0: The all-new KZ-1023, number one for throwbacks, and it's Brooke and Jeffrey in the morning.
1: You're a tough one, Mrs. Brooke.

0: I just saw some heartbreaking news out in the lobby.
1: Uh-oh, what happened?
0: Apparently, our producer's work anniversary is on this day. He's been here 17 long, arduous years.
1: Is it today? Wow.
0: Uninterrupted 17 years.
2: Oh, and then what about before that?
1: I mean, he's like one of those players that leaves the team and then comes back.
0: Okay.
2: Yeah.
1: You know.
0: Brooke, don't you dare besmirch the record of producer Boyd.
1: Hey.
0: Someday you're going to be fired, and we'll be playing the same music on this segment laughing at you because it's the anniversary of your firing.
2: They would never fire Brooke.
1: I was the only one that wanted him back.
2: Not at all true, but okay.
0: And look what happened. Good job. So in honor of producer Boyd, let's try to do our best segment under the mantra he always tells me every morning.
1: Yeah.
0: Don't be yourself.
1: Exactly.
0: Anything but you, I'll take it.
1: Yes. And then he'll complain about you not being someone else.
0: I feel good.
2: Yeah.
0: Let's meet our challenger today. His name is John Thomas. John, do you have a mantra that you like to live by?
3: One day at a time.
2: Hey, that's a good one, brother. I live by that one, too.
1: No, we got to look forward to 18 days ahead because we don't know if we're ready for that, okay?
3: Okay.
0: Yeah. Yeah. Adjust your life mantras.
1: Yeah.
0: Well, we're going to send Brooke out of the studio so we can get to the game, though, John. You got 30 seconds to answer as many questions as possible. If you don't know when, you can say pass, but you have to beat her outright if you want to win. Are you ready?
3: Yes.
0: All right. Your time starts now. 2.5 complete revolutions on a skateboard is also known as a 900. First accomplished by what famous skateboarder?
3: Tony Hawk.
0: What's the name of the six-pointed star that's a symbol of Judaism?
3: Ooh, pass.
0: A June bug is actually a type of what? Ant, beetle, or grasshopper?
3: Beetle.
0: The blossoming cactus is the official flower of only one state. What is it?
3: Arizona.
0: In 1877, Rutherford Hayes was the first president to have what piece of technology installed in the White House?
3: Ooh, I do not telescope. I have no idea.
0: A scope.
2: Wow.
0: Scope up. All right, cool. Brooke's going to come back into the studio. And apparently, John Thomas, your highlight for this summer is you're going to be heading to Vegas. And you told our producer you're going to be doing a lot of sightseeing. And you used air quotes around the word sightseeing.
3: Yeah.
0: What does that mean?
2: Just the strip, huh?
3: Well, yeah, I mean, you guys know what happens in Vegas.
2: Oh, yeah, well, bro. You see a lot of things. You don't talk about it.
1: Who are you going with?
3: Trying to keep it discreet. I'm going with my friend. He's supposed to come with me and, you know, kind of a boys thing.
2: Yeah, dude.
1: So how many of you will come back? Do you know?
3: Ooh, that's a good question. It really depends on who we pick up.
1: Oh. They're going to come back with more. Okay. I say they come back with less.
3: You never know.
2: It's like being wasted at 4 a.m. and losing tons of money.
0: Yeah.
3: Really, yeah, exactly.
0: Those are memories.
1: That's type 2 fun.
0: Yeah. You're going to have a blast there, man. So hope you enjoy. It is Brooke's turn. Brooke, are you ready?
1: Yes.
0: Your time starts now. 2.5 complete revolutions on a skateboard is also known as a 900.
1: Mm-hmm.
0: First accomplished by what famous skateboarder?
1: Tony Hawk.
0: What's the name of the six-pointed star that's a symbol of Judaism?
1: Star of David.
0: A June bug is actually a type of what? Ant, beetle, or grasshopper?
1: Beetle.
0: The blossoming cactus is the official flower of only one state. Mm. What is it?
1: Arizona.
0: In 1877, Rutherford Hayes was the first president to have a piece of technology installed in the White House. What is it?
1: Phone.
3: Okay. Oh, phone.
2: She said this, she didn't say tele.
0: Yeah. Could be an iPhone that she was talking about.
2: Yeah, cell phone.
1: Totally.
0: We'll see if that works against her. First, we got to go to the scoreboard to see how you did with Jose.
4: I just shipped my pants, and it's very convenient.
5: Very convenient.
0: Bolaños.
2: I just shipped my drawers.
1: Yeah.
2: John, you got 3 correct today. That's a good score.
1: Not bad, John.
3: Thank you.
2: And Brooke, 5 correct.
3: Oh my God! I knew she got those two.
1: Vegas, I beat you down, John.
2: Yeah,
0: sorry, bud.
2: We'll hit Brooke.
0: Let's go over the answers for everybody. 2.5 complete revolutions on a skateboard is known as a 900. First accomplished by Tony Hawk.
2: So cool.
0: Back in 1999, the name of the six-pointed star, symbol of Judaism, is the Star of David. A June bug is actually a type of beetle. Blossoming cactus, the official flower of Arizona. And in 1877, Rutherford Hayes was first president to have a telephone installed into the White House. So, John Thomas was not enough to win today, but just for being here, you're going to get some Brooke and Jeffrey swag from us, okay?
1: All right.
3: All right. That is awesome.
2: Yeah, it is.
1: I just realized, is your full name John Thomas?
3: Yeah, I don't know why you guys are using my full name.
1: Oh, I thought it was like a guy with two first names or something. But you're just
3: everybody calls me JT.
1: JT.
2: Let's make it easier. What's your social security number?
0: Yeah, we're referring to that before. Anyway,
1: you're gonna need your address and your birthday as well.
0: John JT, thanks for playing.
2: There it is.
0: You enjoy Vegas and pick up some fun along the way.
3: All right, I got you.
0: All right, man. You enjoy. Come back and play again soon. It's Brooke and Jeffrey in the morning.
5: 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We'll be right back.
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1: Say what? Here we go.

0: your roommate Freddie said you've been so bored lately. That's why he sent you up for this prank phone call.
1: Wait, how do you know my roommate? How do you know Freddie?
0: Because this is actually Jose from the radio show Brooke and Jeffrey in the Morning. Oh, and we're doing a phone tap on you, man. Freddie set you up.
1: So Freddie did this?
0: Yeah, Freddie said you've been super bored at your job. Every time you come home, you're like, dog, nothing is happening at my job.
1: Who wants to listen to their... Oh, my God.
0: Excuse me. I wouldn't say weird. Some people are very close to their family.
1: I'm going to have nightmares about this, man.
0: Well, I'm going to be sleeping nice and sweet in room 116 next to my parents.
1: Okay, you're a little too good at that.
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0: 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We'll be right back.
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0: 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Black Street Productions. We out, we out, ride. We out, we out. 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
1: 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This album is dedicated to all the teachers that told me I never amount to nothing. 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

0: 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We'll be right back.
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